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0: 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It's good.

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13: 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We've got the Vintage Vault. We've got prayer. We've got a word for you. We've got Pava this Ava. I've got it all on the way on the Nightly Spirit.

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1: 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Ladies and gentlemen,

0: Greetings. 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
1: Many times in life, we focus on all that we don't have, and it makes us worry. 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
0: He hasn't changed.
1: He's still able. Able.
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0: He's able.
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0: You say, I've never faced anything like this before.

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0: 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We'll also be joined by a special performance from Tony Terry, making this an unforgettable week of love, music, fellowship, and renewal. 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
1: 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Come on, somebody, touch your neighbor and say, what God has for me, it is for me. 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Hallelujah.

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1: And I'm Griff, a.k.a. the man who was the ha! And hallelujah.
0: Oh, Jesus. 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

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Let the devil know that you're encouraged. 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Hallelujah. I don't know about you tonight, but somebody may be crying, but I come to let you know that God can make it all right.

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Psalm 91:1. 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

0: 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Come on. 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
0: Everybody.

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0: Now, I've got to take a break real quick, but when we come back, I'm going to have a personal note straight from my heart to yours right here on the new Donnie McClurkin Show. 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

0: Now, I've got to go, but I thank you for joining us today. Thank you for riding with us. You ride or die. But I praise God for you, and I want you to know that I love you, and I really am praying with you, not just for you, praying with you. So until the next edition of the new Donnie McClurkin Show, walk in the favor of God.
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4: Yes, it is time for the Faith Walk of the Day. And today I want us to be clear about who we serve. I feel like in this season I get a lot of people asking me about questions that literally are idol worship. Literally are worshiping someone else's God. It is trying to get peace from something, someone other than the Prince of Peace. It's trying to find victory from someone else other than the God who promised to give us the victory. It is trying to find joy in other things and other people. And we know what happens when someone does this, because we've seen it from Solomon in 1 Kings 11:1-43. Now, I'm not going to read all of that, but the Bible says he turned away. His heart turned away after their God. The women that he married that were of different religion than he was. And that was what the Bible was talking about, not marrying just outside of your nationality or your culture, but marrying outside of the God that you serve. Even when you're just trying to be kind to their God or respectful to their gods, that is still putting God in a position of sharing the space, and God don't share the space. And a lot of times we're trying to figure out why our lives are falling apart. It is because the God that we say we serve and we love, we serve him and other things. The Bible says, thou shalt have no other God before me. Just check your heart when it comes to other people and their gods and the level of sensitivity. This don't mean be rude. This don't mean be obnoxious or mean, but it does mean be very careful who you put on the throne of your life. When you are expecting things from somebody other than the King of Kings and Lord of Lords who promised it for you, promised it to you, be very, very careful. And we do this a lot of times. We don't realize that we put our faith in things that are not God. We put our trust in things that are not God. And we allow those things to sit in a place where God says, I alone am your God, right? And if he will supply every need, if he will make every way, if he will open every door, you don't need to ask, should I do it? You should say, Lord, if I'm even considering it, take it out of my heart. If I'm even considering, well, you know, I don't want to be offensive. I'm just not going to say nothing, but I'm definitely not worshiping your God. The same way when you walk in a nail shop, do you stop down and give them an orange? No, because you don't worship that God, right? So be careful when you are, I don't know, making concessions with stuff that don't line up with the word of God, man. People, you say that you serve God, but you be serving all kinds of stuff. Stuff that, well, you know, my mom always told me we had to walk around a tree 3 times and tap it. What in the witchcraft is going on? Well, you know, my daddy always told me, you know, you got to lean on the left and then pinch your right ear and twist. And then what kind of rituals do you got going on? Check your heart. Lord, show me if I have any other God before you. Lord, show me if I've aligned myself with something weird and way out the way. Because y'all know the enemy is cunning. He never tells you don't serve God. He never says don't go to church. He says do this too. Just consider this too. Just make a little space for me. Don't say I'm leaving the church. Just make a little space for me. All right. So be careful, y'all. Make sure you serve the God that you serve, the one true and living God. All right? Love you and I mean it. That is the Faith Walk of the Day. Now it's birthday shout-out time, 877-242-2426. 877-242-2426. Let's get up, mornings. Get up, 'cause you can't stop. Get up, got a lot to do. 24 hours, almost. Get up.
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0: 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Keep going. Keep pushing. Don't quit. Don't quit on you. Don't quit on your progress. 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
2: Okay, but who coming? 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
1: 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Inspiration from Jonathan McReynolds, Ja'Kalen Carr, and Pastor Mike Jr., and maybe me.
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2: Okay, you know, I'm really like usually like deep and all of that and talking about life things on my Erica-isms. And, you know, sometimes it's a little about, you know, church and Jesus-y stuff or music business. Today, y'all, I'm so irritated. I can't remember these passwords. Oh, my God. And then Apple just created something that asked for a new password. Now, I've had my password as long as I've had my computer. That's a long time. So I got a new password yesterday. Ask me, do I know it, Griff?
3: Do you know your new password?
2: Then they give you recovery options, and if you take too long on the recovery options, you're locked out for 4 minutes. And then if you do another recovery option, you got to go to another website from another device. Why do they make it so difficult to get your password? I get it. They're hackers, and people get in really, really easy. Some people got the same password as their spouse name, their kids' names. Well, I have different variations, and ask me, do I remember it? And I'm so annoyed. So, yeah, that's it. That's the Ericism. It's not deep or anything, Griff. I'm just, could you help me get my password?
3: Let me tell you something. Those passwords, and then they send you an OTP, which is a code to unlock the. And then if you don't get that code, or you get it late, because this would make you mad. They say they sending you a code, then you sit there waiting for a code. So then you say, send me another code, and then the other code pop up, and you put that one in. They go, that's not it. But I understand the protection, because I live in a city that created scamming, and I just got a new
2: scamming, Griff.
3: Yeah, they mastered it. Atlanta different. They let me tell you something. Bump into somebody and think they had a magnet in their pocket, and then when you go home, your lights will be off. Like, it's that bad out here.
2: Dang.
3: I just got my, you know how many debit cards I keep getting in the mail? I just got another USAA one yesterday in the mail. Websites.
2: I had to get a new one for the same reason. Just, you know, and then it's my kids too. So when they were little, I got their emails attached to mine. So now they still get my email. So if they go on my email, they can go to Uber, Krista's home, and me and Warren were out of town.
3: You just say I didn't make those charges. I have no idea who made those charges.
2: Or can we just go back to like phone books and notebooks and stuff, and not, ooh, I'm so irritated.
3: I saw a whole yellow pages.
2: I was trying to tell my kids what yellow pages were. They didn't know what the heck it was. And then I told them there was a show where these strong dudes would try to rip yellow pages.
3: Yes.
2: You remember that, girl?
3: So they was extra not understanding what you was talking about. Of course I now remember that show. Yes.
2: So Get Up Church, can y'all pray that I remember my password?
3: Recover your password.
2: Recover
3: is what they say in IT.
2: Recover,
3: yeah.
2: Lord. Recover, Lord Jesus. Oh, God, I'm so annoyed. It's going to be fine, Erica. We'll recover your password. Don't trip. It's nothing to freak out about.
3: I used to be really sweet at memorizing my credit cards and knowing them, and I can't no more. But then what happens to me is I have all these automatic take out money from them cards. Some cards ain't connected, and then you got, oh man, you know my water was off on Monday, right?
2: Why?
3: Because the card I had hooked up was the dead card.
2: Oh,
3: they turned it back on. They turned it off though.
2: Lord Jesus, have mercy. Lord, give me my password. Stick around. It's Get Up Mornings.
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0: Good morning, good people. It's Get Up Mornings. I'm Erica Campbell, loving Jesus and loving you on a wonderful Wednesday, August the 5th. And we're up having a great morning already. Coming up 11 minutes after the hour, we've got the Love Talk, Trending Topics with Shani Scott today, and Joy Taylor will have the Daily Play. Griff, what you got?
13: I have to shout out my homeboy Vincent Turner over there at Atlanta Fitness, ATL Fitness in Douglasville on Highway 5. He loves you. He loves you. He loves you, E. How about that?
0: Nice.
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0: All right, good people, coming up this hour, let's see, we got music from CC Winans, Tamela Mann, and William Murphy. Here's Sincere with After Tonight on Get Up Mornings.

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6: 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I'm Shawnee Scott, and here's what's making headlines this morning. Let's start with music royalty. A new docuseries about Joe Jackson, the patriarch of the legendary Jackson's family, is officially in the works. And before the trailer even dropped, social media already had plenty to say. The 8-part series, The Manager, The Mythology, The Legend, is being produced by Marlon Jackson and will stream on Black Prime. The project promises to tell the story of the man whose vision helped launch one of the most influential families in music history. Now, if you know anything about Joe Jackson, you know his legacy is complicated. Michael spoke openly about the abuse he says he endured growing up. Janet Jackson has also shared how strict her father was, even saying she wasn't allowed to call him daddy. But on the other side of that conversation, several members of the Jackson family have defended Joe, saying his discipline and determination protected them from many of the pitfalls of the entertainment industry and helped build a legacy that changed music forever. So here's my question. Can two things be true at the same time? Can someone create something extraordinary while also causing pain? I think that's the conversation this series is going to spark. It reminds us that history is often more complicated than the headlines. Now over to television. The Voice is shaking things up. Instead of undiscovered singers competing for a recording contract, the next season will feature celebrities taking stage. The new series, The Voice Celebrity, will be hosted by Keke Palmer, with Queen Latifah, Joe Jonas, and Riley Green serving as coaches. The celebrity edition is expected to premiere next spring and could introduce an entirely new chapter for one of television's biggest singing competitions. Speaking of music, Ice Cube is sharing the unexpected moment that changed his life forever. The legendary rapper says it all started in a 9th grade typewriting class. A teacher recognized his talent for writing, encouraged him, and gave him the confidence to keep creating. That spark eventually led to N.W.A. and helped reshape the entire landscape of hip-hop. You never know how one teacher, one class, one encouraging word, or one unexpected opportunity can completely redirect your future. That's why we should never underestimate the impact of pouring into someone else's gift. And finally this morning, researchers say one of the greatest keys to living a longer, healthier life may not be found in a gym, a vitamin, or a prescription. It may be purpose. Studies show that people who have a strong sense of purpose experience lower rates of depression and loneliness, better emotional health, healthier habits, and even a lower risk of premature death. One of the national studies found that people with the strongest sense of purpose had a 46% chance of lower risk mortality than those who felt they lacked purpose. One person living that message is Michael J., founder of Purpose Driven Radio. After losing his father, Michael turned his grief into ministry by launching a gospel hip-hop radio show dedicated to encouraging others through scripture, music, and messages of hope. His mission is simple: help people understand that no matter what they've been through, God still has a purpose for their lives. Your purpose doesn't have to make you famous, it just has to make a difference. Before we go, happy birthday to Anthony Edwards, actor Jesse Williams, rapper Jayla Marie, Dawn Richard of Danity Kane, and NBA legend Patrick Ewing. Also born on this day is Neil Armstrong. And that's a look at what's trending this morning. I'm Shawnee Scott. Now here's Joy Taylor with the Daily Play.
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7: 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It was all good about a week ago. Aaron Rodgers had reunited with his family and his championship coach from the Packers, and all this leading up to what the 42-year-old quarterback claims will be his final season suiting up again for the Pittsburgh Steelers. The vibes were light, welcoming, airy, hopeful. And then Aaron does what he does and makes a scene. He took a jab at Fauci, called out everyone in the Vrabel-Russini scandal. Don't know what either of these things have to do with the Pittsburgh Steelers and his final season there and final season in the league, but he had something to say about everything, and it is a whole hot mess. And I'm starting to wonder if Aaron just likes this attention or doesn't really have control over what he's saying when he's in these interviews. That's Aaron Rodgers and his final year with the Pittsburgh Steelers. 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
20: Hey, friends, do you have a minute? Just a minute. I only need 1 minute. I want to encourage you that no matter what happens in this season of your life, don't let this world shake you. Hebrews chapter 12 says, yet once more indicates the removal of those things which are being shaken as of things that are made, that the things which cannot be shaken may remain. Therefore, since we're receiving a kingdom which cannot be shaken, let us have grace by which we serve God acceptably with reverence and godly fear. Four things I want to mention to you that will keep you from being shaken in these uncertain times. Number one, we must embrace God's kingdom to become a catalyst for cultural change. 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
4: 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It is a moment to recommit, to reflect, and to celebrate the covenant of marriage surrounded by the beauty of the ocean and the presence of God. 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
0: Hey family, it's your girl Erica Campbell, and what if I told you your next getaway could refresh your spirit and pour into someone else at the same time?
1: Hold on, Erica, so you mean I can relax and be a blessing? Because usually I just relax and...
0: Yeah, well, listen, yes, we're both. And it's the One Voyage 2026 sailing from Miami, October 26th through November the 1st aboard the beautiful Resilient Lady.
1: Okay, but who coming? Because, you know, I need good music and good word.
0: Well, we got a powerful lineup this time. Inspiration from Jonathan McReynolds, Ja'Kalen Carr, and Pastor Mike Jr., and maybe me.
1: Oh, yeah. Good. I'm there. I'm shouting and eating good. What's the food looking like, though, E?
0: Griff, they got 20 restaurants. No buffets. 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

0: BBNCC Winans is Praise with TJ. Happy hump day, friend. Can you believe it? Already on the fifth day of August, the holiday season will be here before you know it. But first things first, it's back to school season. So just hoping and praying for a great, productive, and safe and healthy school year for all of our students, teachers, administrators, principals, and all that. It's back to school time already. Stay close. Coming right back. I've got more music on the way to keep you encouraged. Just pray.
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Zacardi Cortez, One on One. Lord, we give you all the honor, all the glory, and all the praise. Here's Deja Patton on Praise with TJ.

0: Yesterday. That's a good one from Mary Mary. Erica Campbell is getting ready to set sail on the One Voyage cruise. She and her husband, Warren Campbell, they are doing a vow renewal ceremony on the boat. It's going to be amazing. So this boat sets sails out of Miami, October 26th through November 1st on Virgin Voyages, Resilient Lady. They have a vow renewal ceremony. Tony Terry is going to sing his big song, When I'm With You. Keith Sweat is going to do a VIP reception. Also on the boat, Jacalyn Carr, Pastor Mike Jr. If you want more details, because we've got old school R&B, old school hip hop as well. OneVoyageCruise.com is the website to get all the details. 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Don't miss it. Ricky Smiley will be your host, and we're going to have a whole lot of fun. Stay close. Coming right back. I've got more music on the way to keep you encouraged. Yolanda Adams. She's up next. It's Praise.
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0: Cannabis's inspiration station. That is Maverick City with Run to You. My name is Yavis Ellis. I am the pastor of your midday's Incredible Wednesday to you. And for your midweek encouragement, Joy Family, Proverbs 15:1 teaches us that a gentle answer turns away wrath, but a harsh word stirs up anger. You know, isn't that timely? We can't always control what people say about us or to us, but we can control how we respond. Sometimes the strongest response is not the loudest one, but it's the gentlest one. All right, keep that in mind on today. Coming up, I got some more of your inspirational hits right here on Joy 106.3.
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Isaiah 40:31. 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

0: Joy 106.3, Columbus's Inspiration Station. You're rocking with Yavis Ellis, the pastor of your middays. Incredible Wednesday to you. That right there was Ernest Pugh with Your Glory. Listen, for His glory. For His glory is what we were made for. And so every single thing that we do, let's do it to honor Him. Let's do it so that He gets the glory. He gets the praise. All right. Now, listen, coming up, I got some more of your inspirational hits, but I also want to remind you that we have a free iPhone and Android app, and you definitely want to lock in with it. You can take us with you everywhere you go, leave comments, leave testimonies. You may even hear yourself on my show. So go download that today. All right. Coming up, I got some more of your inspirational hits right here on Joy.
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0: Joy 106.3, Columbus's Inspiration Station. It's Yavis Ellis. I am the pastor of Your Middays. That was Tasha Cobbs, who Do It Anyway. I got some Donald Lawrence, The Blessing of Abraham, on Joy 106.3.
1: 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Put your hands together. Come on, choir. Let's encourage them out there. 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

0: 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It's Tamala Mann with Hello God. My name is Yavis Ellis. I am the pastor of your middays. Incredible Wednesday to you. And listen, man, what a mighty God we serve. Now, this is your insider tract and hack for the One Voyage Cruise 2026. 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
1: It's Sybil Wilkes with what we need to know. Primary elections held across five states on Tuesday highlighted the powerful impact of Black voters in shaping key congressional and state legislative contests. In Missouri's first congressional district, a high-profile primary matchup between Representative Wesley Bell and progressive challenger former Representative Cori Bush served as a pivotal test of party direction and community leadership. About an hour after the polls closed in St. Louis, the race was called for the establishment candidate, Congressman Wesley Bell, in the Democratic primary rematch. Michigan health officials reported the nation's first two deaths linked to the ongoing multi-state outbreak of the parasitic illness cyclosporiasis. Both individuals had significant underlying health conditions that were severely infected by the dehydration stemming from persistent watery diarrhea. I'm Sybil.

0: Hey family, it's your girl Erica Campbell, and what if I told you your next getaway could refresh your spirit and pour into someone else at the same time?
1: Hold on, Erica, so you mean I can relax and be a blessing? Because usually I just relax and...
0: Yeah, well, listen, yes, we're both. And it's the One Voyage 2026 sailing from Miami, October 26th through November the 1st aboard the beautiful Resilient Lady.
1: Okay, but who coming? Because, you know, I need good music and good words.
0: Well, we got a powerful lineup this time. Inspiration from Jonathan McReynolds, Ja'Kalen Carr, and Pastor Mike Jr., and maybe me.
1: Oh, yeah. Good. I'm there. I'm shouting and eating good. What's the food looking like, though, E?
0: Griff, they got 20 restaurants. No buffets. Woo. It's all about excellence, plus fellowship, worship, wellness, and community.
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0: Me, too. 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

0: Joy 106.3, Columbus's inspiration station. It's Yavis Ellis, the pastor of Your Midday. That was John P. Key with Church Medley. You know, I want to remind you, Proverbs 15:1, it tells us that a gentle answer turns away wrath, but a harsh word stirs up anger. You know, that's timely for us because we can't always control what people say about us or say to us, but we can definitely control how we respond. Sometimes the strongest response is not the loudest response, but it is the gentlest response. Gentle words have the power to calm situations. It does not make you weak. It means you're practicing wisdom. Listen, coming up, I got some more of your inspirational hits right here on Joy 106.3.
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That is Canton Jones with Praise on Go. I got some Jacalyn Carr. Greater is coming on Joy 106.3.

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0: Columbus's inspiration station, Joy 106.3. That is Milton Brunson with Safe in His Arms. It's Yavis Ellis. I am the pastor of your middays. You know, before you respond today, pause for a moment. Ask yourself if your words will bring healing or hurt. Wisdom often sounds like kindness. So choose words that heal instead of words that may hurt. That is my challenge to you on today. Coming up, I got some more of your inspirational hits right here on Joy 106.3, Columbus's Inspiration Station.
1: Local for you, I'm Matt Barnes with an NBC4 update on Urban One. Cyclosporiasis cases have climbed to more than 4,000 in Ohio. The CDC and FDA have identified iceberg lettuce as the source of the illness, but health officials are still working to identify all potential sources of the outbreak. The CDC has sent disease detectives to Ohio to help investigate. In the meantime, health leaders say you should not be scared to eat produce. They say you just need to take extra precautions and wash items thoroughly. Two police officers in Reynoldsburg have resigned after allegedly misusing flock cameras. Chief Curtis Baker tells us investigators suspected there was an issue during audits aimed at identifying misuse of the license plate reader system. He is not providing more details, but after an internal affairs investigation, the two officers who were not identified agreed to step down. And there's 1 month until the Ohio State football season opener, and the Buckeyes will head into that game ranked as the number one team in the USA Today coaches poll. It's the first time OSU is the top ranked team in the preseason coaches poll since 2015. Join us at 4, 5, and 6 tonight to follow these stories and the most accurate forecasts.
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1: Pastor Yavez Ellis, keeping you uplifted from that first sip of coffee to that final reply all. 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

0: Joy 106.3, Columbus's inspiration station. That is Jason Nelson with Made New. Hey man, happy Wednesday to you. We've been in Proverbs all this week, and you know, today we're learning about the power of gentle words. Proverbs 15:1, a gentle answer turns away wrath, but a harsh word stirs up anger. You know, we can't always control what people say to us, but we can always control how we respond. And a conversation can really change with just one gracious response. So let your words reflect the heart of Christ on today, and let grace guide your conversation as well. You know, before you respond, pause and ask yourself if your words will bring healing or if they'll bring hurt. Choose words that heal instead of words that may hurt. That is my time for today, but coming up next is my brother, Willie Mo Jr. Don't forget, you got to keep the hope, keep the faith, but most of all, keep the joy. It's Yavis on Joy 106.3, Columbus's inspiration station.
1: Local for you, I'm Matt Barnes with an NBC4 update on Urban One. Cyclosporiasis cases have climbed to more than 4,000 in Ohio. The CDC and FDA have identified iceberg lettuce as the source of the illness, but health officials are still working to identify all potential sources of the outbreak. The CDC has sent disease detectives to Ohio to help investigate. In the meantime, health leaders say you should not be scared to eat produce. They say you just need to take extra precautions and wash items thoroughly. Two police officers in Reynoldsburg have resigned after allegedly misusing flock cameras. Chief Curtis Baker tells us investigators suspected there was an issue during audits aimed at identifying misuse of the license plate reader system. He is not providing more details, but after an internal affairs investigation, the two officers who were not identified agreed to step down. And there's 1 month until the Ohio State football season opener, and the Buckeyes will head into that game ranked as the number one team in the USA Today coaches poll. It's the first time OSU is the top ranked team in the preseason coaches poll since 2015. Join us at 4, 5, and 6 tonight to follow these.
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0: Hey family, it's your girl Erica Campbell, and what if I told you your next getaway could refresh your spirit and pour into someone else at the same time?
1: Hold on, Erica, so you mean I can relax and be a blessing? Because usually I just relax and...
0: Yeah, well, listen, yes, we're both. And it's the One Voyage 2026 sailing from Miami, October 26th through November the 1st aboard the beautiful Resilient Lady.
1: Okay, but who coming? Because, you know, I need good music and good words.
0: Well, we got a powerful lineup this time. Inspiration from Jonathan McReynolds, Ja'Kalen Carr, and Pastor Mike Jr., and maybe me.
1: Oh, yeah. Good. I'm there. I'm shouting and eating good. What's the food looking like, though, E?
0: Griff, they got 20 restaurants. No buffets. Woo. It's all about excellence, plus fellowship, worship, wellness, and community.
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1: See, now that's a vacation I can feel good about.
0: Me, too. The One Voyage 2026. 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

0: Hallelujah, Jesus will.
1: Come on, the other offering song.
0: Come on, Nita Wilson. Yes, Lord.
1: Why they play Jesus will at offering?
0: Because when you give it away, you got to be reminded. Jesus is going to give back.
1: I know he will because he said he will. Hey, glory.
0: Hallelujah. Family, if you're just tuning in to a beautiful Relationship Wednesday, Dwight Stone and I are giving you an opportunity to just show some love to your mate. I see so many people in relationships who are only tolerated instead of being celebrated. Today's a really easy way to celebrate your mate by calling, shouting he or her out. You on the line with Willie Mo Jr. What's your name? Where you calling from?
2: Praise the Lord. My name is Renette, and I am calling from Baltimore, Maryland.
0: Hey.
2: And I called just for that to shout out my boo. His name is Jesse, but everybody that knows him calls him Jay. And I just want to tell him how after 26 years of being together and 22 years of marriage, I would do it all again.
0: Wow.
2: I am so thankful to the Lord for the season we're in. We are empty nesters.
0: Oh, wow.
2: And we are rediscovering each other because we started dating. We were teenagers, and it's been fun, and I praise the Lord for him every day.
1: Come on,
0: they
1: empty
0: outside.
1: Nesters. Yeah,
0: they outside.
1: They having a good time.
0: Tell them to call me. I got some man stuff for him. I got some man stuff for him.
1: Me and Willie just like, they having a good time.
0: Yeah, you having a good time. Empty nesting. Hey, you know I got these protein shakes and all that stuff for you, brother. You know them ladies, they try to get you when you get a little older. Like, no, I got medicine now. Yeah, they got all type of stuff to keep you strong. Praise the Lord. You on the line with Willie Mo Jr. Shout out your boo on this Relationship Wednesday.
3: My name is Raquel. I am from Suffolk, Virginia, and I am shouting out my boo, my new fiance, Justin Chase, who I love very much. He's a great man, and I just wanted to give him a shout out because we just got engaged on Friday.
1: Hey! Yay! Come on, new engagement.
0: Family, listen.
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0: 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Woo, I love it. 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
11: 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Inspiration from Jonathan McReynolds, Ja'Kalen Carr, and Pastor Mike Jr., and maybe me.
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20: Hallelujah. Hallelujah. Let's just take it back a little bit. 1, 2, 3, say. You might as well go ahead and get your dance on.

0: Number one, the star of the blockbuster hit Michael Jafar Jackson is gearing up for his next big project. He's going to star opposite Will Smith in David Gordon Green's action thriller Supermax. This all being reported by The Hollywood Reporter. And Jafar Jackson, who is the son of Michael Jackson's older brother Jermaine, joins the Supermax cast after all of the success with the biopic Michael. Now, Jafar Jackson's role in Supermax isn't known at this time. Supermax was written by David Well and David J. Rosen, and the action thriller is expected to start production soon and is also expected to land on Prime Video. Number two, the U.S. military has used up nearly, catch this, 80% of its interceptors for a key missile defense system, leaving the reserves considerably low. According to reports, Gulf allies are also concerned that dwindling U.S. air defense stockpiles could leave them more at risk if Donald Trump escalates the ongoing conflict. It's also important to note that several of those countries lean on U.S. air defense systems and acknowledge that the shortage could hurt their ability to intercept Iranian missile and drone attacks. Oh gosh, this just sounds like a mess. It sounds like a concerning mess and a broken record that for some reason or another at this time is not getting fixed. Number three, for those who love Chipotle, just a heads up. On Tuesday, the food chain said it removed jalapenos from some of its restaurants after finding the peppers could potentially be tied to a salmonella outbreak that public health officials are currently investigating. In a brief statement, Chipotle says the, quote, health and safety of our guests and employees is our highest priority, and that it had pulled the jalapenos out of an abundance of caution and replaced them with product from different growers in all locations where a previous common lot had been distributed. Now, also yesterday, the Minnesota Department of Health confirmed that it was investigating a salmonella outbreak that was tied to several Mexican-style quick-service restaurants with jalapenos as the suspected culprit, which makes sense for Chipotle to say, hey, we just want to be cautious here. Officials have identified, so far, 110 cases in the state. So, not trying to scare you, just want to inform you. I know there's a lot of people out there that absolutely love Chipotle, and so I'm just saying on your lunch break or your dinner break, or for some of y'all, your brunch break, whatever you want to say, your breaks for food. Maybe you just want to be a little bit more cautious for now. But I want to shout out Chipotle, too, for just saying, hey, we don't know if it's us or not, but we want to make sure that we put our consumers first and the health and safety of our employees first as well. So shout out to them, and hopefully we'll find the source of this, get back on track. And for those of you who love Chipotle, continue to eat in peace. But let's talk about it, though. On Tuesday, as in yesterday, Chipotle said it removed jalapenos from some of its restaurants after finding the peppers could potentially be tied to a salmonella outbreak that public health officials are currently investigating. Want to weigh in on this? We can. Or if you want to chat about the U.S. military, they've used up nearly 80% of their interceptors for a key missiles defense system, which leaves the reserves considerably low right now. Want to chat about that? We can. Or if you want to weigh in on Jafar Jackson, the star of Michael, and Will Smith teaming up for a new action thriller, David Gordon Green's action thriller, that is, Supermax, is going to air on Prime Video. And production has not started, but they say it will start soon. Want to weigh in on this or anything else? Hit me up Instagram and or X, formerly known as Twitter. The handle is at @Sharie_Nicole, @Shari_NYCOLE. Just in case you didn't know. Just in case you didn't know.
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Y'all ready? 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
1: Man, this question today might have somebody on go for real.
0: So last hour, Dr. Tart came in and just kind of talked about men who, you know, are going through it financially during this time and how they respond, and just encouraging men during this time. But my question to you today, ladies, should married couples have separate bank accounts, one joint account, or should they have both? Right? Separate bank accounts, one joint account, or should they have both?
1: Can you, you asking me?
0: Sure, Dwight, go ahead and share.
1: I like option three. I think they should have both.
0: Okay. That's how you stayed married for 21 years?
1: Yeah, 21 years later, we got both, man. Listen, like, we got our joint account. Both of our incomes go there, and that takes care of a lot of the stuff. Yeah. But then, you know, she'll have her Cash App. I'll have my Cash App. It's like, I feel like that's your play money.
0: Yeah.
1: So, gotta have that.
0: So you all put the house money into one pot.
1: Yeah, we got the house money over here. You know what I mean? And that takes care of bills and gas and everything else, groceries, whatever. And then you got your own. You got your own.
0: Yeah, but you know, the Bible says that the two become one.
1: What does that mean?
0: I don't know, but my dear brother,
1: we got a shared bank account.
0: Sister Monica, she's 49 years old. She says, if we're one in marriage, why aren't we one in our finances?
1: Because it's two Cash App cards.
0: Everything goes into one account. Budget together, we dream together, and we spend together.
1: Man,
0: that's what works for us.
1: Okay.
0: Right? Tiffany, she says, Willie, we've been married 22 years. We have one joint account for the household and separate personal accounts. The bills get paid first, then whatever is left is ours to spend without asking permission. It saved us from so many unnecessary arguments.
1: You're not going to have no arguments. If you got enough, just spread it out. You shouldn't have all your stuff in one place anyway.
0: Yeah. All
1: right.
0: Well, listen, if you're just tuning in, the question is, should married couples have separate bank accounts, one joint account, or both? A lot of people are online right now. Head over to Facebook or Instagram and let us know your thoughts, okay? Willie Moore Jr. Live. Hit me on Willie Moore Jr. Live, all right? It's the Willie Moore Jr. Show. Flat out.
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0: Hey family, it's your girl Erica Campbell, and what if I told you your next getaway could refresh your spirit and pour into someone else at the same time?
1: Hold on, Erica, so you mean I can relax and be a blessing? Because usually I just relax and...
0: Yeah, well, listen, yes, we're both. And it's the One Voyage 2026 sailing from Miami, October 26th through November the 1st aboard the beautiful Resilient Lady.
1: Okay, but who coming? Because, you know, I need good music and good words.
0: Well, we got a powerful lineup this time. Inspiration from Jonathan McReynolds, Ja'Kalen Carr, and Pastor Mike Jr., and maybe me.
1: Oh, yeah. Good. I'm there. I'm shouting and eating good. What's the food looking like, though, E?
0: Griff, they got 20 restaurants. No buffets. Woo. It's all about excellence, plus fellowship, worship, wellness, and community.
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0: Absolutely. 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
1: See, now that's a vacation I can feel good about.
0: Me, too. The One Voyage 2026. 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

0: Jason Nelson, Madison Ryan Ward.
1: Made New.
0: Name of the song is Made New. Family, speaking of Made New, a lot of people are having to be made new because, you know, job losses are at an all-time high, man. Mm-hmm. And so many people across the nation are, you know, struggling through this very unique time. But I just believe that there is a vision that God is going to give you. There is a service that you can provide. The Bible says the greatest among us will serve. Maybe there's an opportunity for you to serve people in any capacity. Sometimes you just got to get moving, right? Everybody wants to be a part of something that's already moving. So go serve and watch God do unthinkable in your life, all right? Amen. Family, people from the north, south, east, and the west are going very, very crazy over the question today. Mm-hmm. Somebody said, should married couples have separate bank accounts, one joint account, or should they have both? Now, Karen, she's 57 years old. She represents the beautiful city of Jacksonville, Florida. She says, I've been divorced twice. I love my husband, but I'm keeping my own account.
1: Come on.
0: We split responsibilities, and I have a peace of mind knowing I always have access to my own money. And Melissa, she's 44. She says, it's not about the accounts. It's about honesty. I don't care if you have five bank accounts, but don't let me find out about one I never knew existed.
1: Don't let me find out. It's crazy.
0: Don't let me find out is what she said. Willie, I need my own account because I like buying gifts and surprising my husband. If everything is joint, he sees every purchase before I can even wrap it. That's Ashley. She's 35. She young, child.
1: No, I agree with her.
0: Yeah. Yeah.
1: How can you surprise your wife if you don't have anything separate?
0: Yeah.
1: How can you plan a surprise?
0: Yeah.
1: She might think, what's this? And I'm like, baby, it's for you.
0: It's for you.
1: Why are you making purchases at this, you know?
0: Victoria.
1: Oh, it could be all bad. Yeah. Can you imagine that? What you doing at Victoria's Secret? Valentine's Day.
0: Oops. Yeah.
1: Oh, that's what I...
0: So, my first marriage, of course, this may not be great advice, but we had one account. Right. Of course, we had multiple accounts, but we had access to all of it. We put all of our money in one account and then we distributed it to IRAs, schools, this, and this. But I only did that because that's all I ever seen my mom and dad do.
1: Oh, OK.
0: Like, but then as mom transitioned, I realized she had her own account and daddy had his own account.
1: Hey, man.
0: So I believe.
1: So you only knew part of the information.
0: I only knew partial information.
1: Okay.
0: Because that's all they gave me. They only gave me like, yeah, you know, you put everything in one and you do this.
1: Yeah.
0: And I'm like, no, I think you should have joint accounts. I think you should have separate accounts. And I think, you know, it's just
1: have
0: like
1: both, man.
0: Yeah.
1: Be able to do cool things for your wife or your husband without them knowing.
0: Yeah, no, I think that's very, very important. You know, this young lady, her name is Rochelle. She's 51 years old. She says, my ex financially controlled me. I promised myself I'll never be in that position again. Separate accounts don't mean separate hearts. It just means that's what makes me safe.
1: That's good.
0: Yeah, so major love. Family, listen, if you're just tuning in, we just kind of talked about separate accounts, main accounts, both accounts. But no matter what the accounts look like, make sure that it fits your relationship.
1: Amen.
0: All right. When we come back, we're hanging out with Sybil Wilkes. It's the Willie Mo Jr. Show. Flat out.
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0: Just in case you didn't know, you are listening to the Willie Moore Jr. Show. Your boy D Stone, my brother Griff, live in the building.
1: Yeah.
0: Reminding everybody to make sure that you join us for the One Voyage Cruise. It's going to be a lituation. I will say that. I'm super excited about it because the cruise ships that we were on before, I found out that the one that we're going on this year
1: is the Bentley of all ships, homie. Are you kidding me?
0: Yeah.
1: I wasn't mad at my room that I had for the last 4 years, but according to the videos I've been looking at in this crew, so I'm a buffet dude. They don't have buffet this year.
0: At all.
1: They got 20-plus restaurants, dog. Are you kidding me?
0: Yeah.
1: That's going to be bananas.
0: Mm-hmm.
1: And then we can't... I was told specifically from the people that's organizing the cruise, Griff, you ain't going to be able to make jokes about the small shower no more. No, these is real cabins.
0: So if you've been listening to this show and you're like, I have time to get my cabin. No, you don't. No, you don't. You need to go ahead and go to onevoyagecruise.com. Once again, go to onevoyagecruise.com and we will be on here every day reminding you not to miss out on this opportunity. We're going to be kicking it with Jonathan McReynolds, Pastor Mike Jr., Ja'Kalen Carr, Fashawn Mitchell is going to be on there.
1: And my block, going to be so many special guests, man. You don't want to miss this. And plus, Ship Church going to be, we going for something special. We already
0: every
1: know
0: day.
1: How it is every day.
0: Every day.
1: Man.
0: So we're looking forward to it, and we're looking forward to kicking it with you. So go to onevoyagecruise.com. Griff, I appreciate you hanging out with me, brother.
1: I love you, OG. Please tell your wife, my birthday twin, I said, Libra gang. Bang,
0: I would definitely do that. It's the Willie Moore Jr. Show. Flat
2: just
0: out.
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0: Number one, the star of the blockbuster hit Michael Jafar Jackson is gearing up for his next big project. He's going to star opposite Will Smith in David Gordon Green's action thriller, Supermax. This all being reported by The Hollywood Reporter. And Jafar Jackson, who is the son of Michael Jackson's older brother, Jermaine, joins the Supermax cast after all of the success with the biopic Michael. Now, Jafar Jackson's role in Supermax isn't known at this time. Supermax was written by David Well and David J. Rosen, and the action thriller is expected to start production soon and is also expected to land on Prime Video. Number two, the U.S. military has used up nearly, catch this, 80% of its interceptors for a key missile defense system, leaving the reserves considerably low. According to reports, Gulf allies are also concerned that dwindling U.S. air defense stockpiles could leave them more at risk if Donald Trump escalates the ongoing conflict. It's also important to note that several of those countries lean on U.S. air defense systems and acknowledge that the shortage could hurt their ability to intercept Iranian missile and drone attacks. Oh gosh, this just sounds like a mess. It sounds like a concerning mess and a broken record that for some reason or another at this time is not getting fixed. Number three, for those who love Chipotle, just a heads up. On Tuesday, the food chain said it removed jalapenos from some of its restaurants after finding the peppers could potentially be tied to a salmonella outbreak that public health officials are currently investigating. In a brief statement, Chipotle says the, quote, health and safety of our guests and employees is our highest priority, and that it had pulled the jalapenos out of an abundance of caution and replaced them with product from different growers in all locations where a previous common lot had been distributed. Now, also yesterday, the Minnesota Department of Health confirmed that it was investigating a salmonella outbreak that was tied to several Mexican-style quick-service restaurants with jalapenos as the suspected culprit, which makes sense for Chipotle to say, hey, we just want to be cautious here. Officials have identified so far 110 cases in the state. So, not trying to scare you, just want to inform you. I know it's a lot of people out there that absolutely love Chipotle, and so I'm just saying on your lunch break or your dinner break, or for some of y'all, your brunch break, whatever you want to say, your breaks for food. Maybe you just want to be a little bit more cautious for now. But I want to shout out Chipotle, too, for just saying, hey, we don't know if it's us or not, but we want to make sure that we put our consumers first and the health and safety of our employees first as well. So shout out to them, and hopefully we'll find the source of this, get back on track. And for those of you who love Chipotle, continue to eat in peace. But let's talk about it, though. On Tuesday, as in yesterday, Chipotle said it removed jalapenos from some of its restaurants after finding the peppers could potentially be tied to a salmonella outbreak that public health officials are currently investigating. Want to weigh in on this? We can. Or if you want to chat about the U.S. military, they've used up nearly 80% of their interceptors for a key missiles defense system, which leaves the reserves considerably low right now. Want to chat about that? We can. Or if you want to weigh in on Jafar Jackson, the star of Michael, and Will Smith teaming up for a new action thriller, David Gordon Green's action thriller, that is, Supermax, is going to air on Prime Video. And production has not started, but they say it will start soon. Want to weigh in on this or anything else? Hit me up, Instagram and or X, formerly known as Twitter. The handle is at @Sharie_Nicole, @SHARI_NYCOLE.
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